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0: 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Ito po inihatid sa atin ng Kevin Enterprises. 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

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Please Don't Fall in Love. And the next song is brought to us by Nutrimax Vitamin D3. 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

0: 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Oras natin, sweethearts, it's exactly 1 o'clock. And that's it. That ends up our program. Maraming salamat for being with me. At mamayang gabi, samahan nyo rin ako ha. 7 o'clock until 9 para po sa programa nating Heartlines. 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Si Jenlyn or ano pangalan to? Jeneline Gales. 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Advance happy birthday Papa Ru. A minute after 1 o'clock at para sa ating Christmas countdown, we've got 72 days to go before Christmas.
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We got massive all this for you. And the next song is brought to us by EXL Makaboy Plus Capsule. It's never too late to be healthy.

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What a beautiful song from Sir Basil Valdez, one of OPM's greatest. And that song was brought to us by Excel Macaboy Plus Capsule. It's never too late to be healthy. You and you and you and I. Tayo po ay mag-holding hands hanggang alas tres. You're just talking about everything that will make you smile. All the songs that will make you remember something, maybe. Something good or not so good. Ay, nakadumdum ko, Georgie, yan, nagkikanta sa ako atong, ay, wow. Okay lang yan. Well, I'm here for you. Oh, so 3 o'clock, magsama-sama tayo. Mag-uban ta ba? 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I'll keep you company too. Hi to 9445. 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

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Let's have a do it, shall we? Here's I Wasn't the One Who Said Goodbye. And the next song is brought to us by EXL Makabuhay Plus Capsule. 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

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Britney Spears. Nako, how I wish I would like it to be the last to know, but everybody knows that I'll be saying goodbye to you all and wrap up the show as it is. 2 minutes more bago po mag alas tres ng hapon. Lagi. But I won't miss you that much dahil magbabalik po ako bukas kasama si Dr. Heart. Awesome music from the heart. 9 a.m. to 11 a.m. At dito sa ating afternoon show on Dear Heart. Alauna hanggang alas tres. So, thank you. I'd like to say thank you all sa mga

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Ni George. 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I've been waiting. Go on. Leave me breathless. Enjoy this one. At manatili nakatutok ka dito sa Heart FM. Ang radyo ng heart ko. Jason Steele coming right now.

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0: 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This next song is brought to you by Fresca Tuna. Go sa Sulit, 27 pesos SRP lang. And also brought to you by Dunkin' Donuts. Pasalubong na bayan.

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called you here today for a bit of bad news. I won't be able to see you anymore because of my obligations and the ties that you have. We've been meeting here every day. And since this is our last day together, I want to hold you just one more time. When you turn and walk away, don't look back. I want to remember you just like this.

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